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0: What you gonna do later?
1: Stop acting like you care about me. 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
0: I care.

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The fear's still inside of me. We must remember that tomorrow comes after the dawn. But I can soak and trap in my heart, so I can soak.

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1: 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I'm looking for a part-time job, and I can start today. 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